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1: So you've heard of a walk-a-thon and a dance-a-thon and possibly a read-a-thon. 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

0: Country FX 101.9, Tennille Towns and White Horse. Good morning, 542. It's Frankie Hollywood and MJ, and a very wet commute this morning. Rain ending early this morning, and then a mix of sun and cloud. A slight chance of showers later this afternoon. Windy as well. A high today of 23, humidex 28. This evening will be cloudy, slight chance of showers, a low of 9. Then tomorrow's going to be very nice, lots of sunshine, and a high of 20 at 542, some light rain and 18 degrees.
1: It is pretty wet outside. It's been raining. The rain actually woke me up. Like, rain doesn't typically wake me up, but it was hitting the roof
0: soothing.
1: So hard, I was like, wow, what's going on outside? Mm-hmm. It's like a torrential downpour. Three things because things happen in threes. Number one, somebody who bought a lottery ticket in Halifax is now a millionaire. A winning ticket worth $1 million was sold in the city, so somebody has a pretty big prize waiting for them. No word on who it is or who they are yet. So
0: I understand it was a gold ball, like an extra win kind of thing, not your regular numbers.
1: That's right. Number two, no Atlantic hurricane has formed by September 12th for the first time since satellite records began in 1966. Only 5 named tropical storms have formed so far this season, including Dolly, but none have strengthened into a hurricane. So 5 named storms, 0 hurricanes so far. Knocking on the wood.
0: Definitely doing that.
1: Knocking on the wood.
0: And El Nino has a lot to do with that, but we'll take it.
1: And number three, an 84-year-old woman says she's tired of proving that she's alive after the government in the U.S. declared her dead.
0: Oh, dear.
1: Priscilla Slack from Florida said the error has affected her bank account, credit card, Social Security benefits, voting status, and taxes. Now, she said she has spent more than 2 years repeatedly trying to convince the government agencies that she is, in fact, alive. The unusual ordeal began after her husband passed away 2 years ago, and when she was mistakenly listed as deceased as well. So now, you know, she can't bring herself back to life.
0: Good grief.
1: Which is just, can you imagine? Can you imagine? Wow, I'm not dead. Yeah, you are. Oh, I'm right in front of you. I'm not.
0: All right. Coming up at 5:50, we've been mentioning this earlier. Pumpkin spice, it seems like it's kind of had its day. Mm-hmm. And what is McDonald's coming out with to replace their pumpkin spice latte? Let's just say we're loving it.
1: All right. Going to share that with you right after Lee Bryce and One of Them Girls next.
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0: Today's Country FX 1019, Lee Bryce and One of Them Girls, Frankie Hollywood and MJ. Good morning. It's going to be wet for the most of the morning, but the rain is going to end this morning. Then a mix of sun and clouds with a slight chance of showers this afternoon. It's going to be windy this afternoon as well. High 23, humidex 28, a UV index of 6 or high at 549. Still wet, still raining, and 18 degrees.
1: All right. I still have not had a pumpkin spice latte this season yet. Have you?
0: I had a sample.
1: Okay.
0: I was in a second cup, and they were handing around their sample of pumpkin spice latte.
1: Yeah.
0: And I said, sure, I'll take one.
1: Was it good?
0: It was really good, yeah.
1: Yeah,
0: I bet
1: it was.
0: They have a good pumpkin spice latte.
1: Oh, sure. Yeah, no, they're still very delicious. I did make pumpkin spice cookies with a maple glaze drizzle
0: over them. Oh, I know.
1: Over them.
0: I had 7 of them.
1: Oh, you were the one.
0: I think it could have been 8.
1: I wonder why the plate was gone before 9 o'clock.
0: That's why.
1: Okay. Well, I cannot wait to try this. For the first time in a decade, McDonald's is reportedly skipping the pumpkin spice latte this year.
0: Oh.
1: And replacing it, though, with something I think even more delicious. It's called a caramel apple pie latte.
0: Ooh.
1: Oh,
0: wow.
1: Yay. Now, apple pie flavors are really showing up twice as many coffee shops this year. So it looks like the current trend is the caramel apple.
0: Wow.
1: Pumpkin isn't disappearing, though. And with Starbucks basically owning pumpkin spice season, McDonald's is saying, yeah, step aside. It's time for the apple.
0: Hold my beer.
1: Hold my caramel apple pie latte.
0: Hold my pumpkin spice latte.
1: Okay. I can't wait to try one. Sounds delicious.
0: Yeah. Mm-hmm. I'd like to try that as well, just to see if it's comparable or not.
1: Yeah.
0: If it's so different that, you really have to make that decision, right? So let's get you going. It's Monday morning. Ashley McBride. And what if we don't?
1: On today's Country FX 1019.

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Together, we are all Nova Scotians. 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

0: Today's Country FX 101.9, Coetzel and Jesse Murr of High Road, Frankie Hollywood and MJ. Good morning at 6:05. So get this. Again, a cricket has gotten into the house, but this time it's in one of the worst places it could ever be. Going to share where with you in 3 minutes.
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0: Today's Country FX 101.9, Evan Burrison, Southside of Sober. It is 6:08. Good morning, Frankie Hollywood and MJ. And my goodness, our control room is taken over. There's a giant wheel in here.
1: I know, this is awesome. So starting this morning, this is what the giant wheel is for. Just after 8 o'clock, we play Conquer the Wheel with Frankie Hollywood and MJ on FX 101.9, powered by Play Ojo. So after 8 o'clock, call 420-1019, be caller number 9. And you're going to get a chance to spin that wheel.
0: Yes, and it's going to be tough because whatever it lands on, that's the game that you get to play.
1: That's
0: and it could be rapid fire. It could be name the lyric. It could be name the throwback song.
1: Yep.
0: And if you get it correct, you'll win our daily prize instantly of $25. And then our weekly prize you'll be qualified for $1,000.
1: That's right. That is awesome. So Conquer the Wheel with Frankie Hollywood and MJ on FX 101.9, powered by Play Ojo. I wonder if we could hear this here. Check this out.
0: Oh, yeah, I think you can. It's so big. You love it. It looks and sounds like Wheel of Fortune.
1: It does. Check
0: doesn't
1: that.
0: Doesn't it?
1: Oh, that's awesome.
0: Awesome.
1: That is.
0: Oh, awesome. Yeah.
1: So just after 8 o'clock this morning, I'll be calling number 9, and you'll get a chance to

0: Name
1: conquer the wheel.
0: Throwback. What's rapid fire? We just rapid fire questions,
2: rapid
0: right? It's like
2: fire.
0: Trivia.
1: Yeah, let me see here. It says you'll have 10 seconds to give 5 answers.
0: Oh.
1: For a specific category.
0: Okay.
1: So I could say, let me see. Rain, MJ, go.
0: Rain what?
1: That's the category. Rain.
0: Oh.
1: 5 things about rain, 10
0: it
1: seconds.
0: Falls, it's wet, it's lovely, it makes me sleep.
1: That's it, no money
0: that
1: for
0: it. Wasn't
1: you.
0: 5 seconds. That wasn't even 2 seconds. That was a nanosecond. Oh, man. Okay, so, coming up at 8:10, yeah, get ready to play.
1: So a cricket has gotten into the house. A cricket. Now, normally they come into the garage, but then, you know, I hear them chirp and then they go right back out. But this one has gotten into one of the worst places that it could possibly be. It's in my home studio.
0: Where you need dead quiet.
1: You have to be quiet.
0: Yeah.
1: And the cricket knows it's quiet, too, because it's kind of dark in there, and it's quiet, kind of quiet, but then there's this.
0: Oh, man.
1: Like, what?
0: And you never know when it's going to kick off.
1: I'll be doing stuff in there. I'll be like, and you know what? Here's the thing. I have looked for it, and I have looked for it, and I have looked for it. Do you think I can find it? Because their sound kind of echoes. And I can't find it. And, of course, when you step certain places, they're fast. So they just take off, right?
0: Yeah.
1: A cricket.
0: I know.
1: That's, unbelievable.
0: It's annoying. But, again, you don't want to get too angry at it because it's just doing its thing. So, it's probably looking for a way out.
1: Right? It's been there for about a week right now. I can't find it. What has snuck into your house uninvited? What was it? Where did it hide? Where did you find? Whether it was a cricket or whatever.
0: Or a dead mouse behind your dishwasher.
1: Yeah.
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0: today's Country FX 101.9, Bailey Zimmerman, Chevy Silverado, 614. I can't believe they're asking our opinion on this, but here it is. If you were in charge of Nova Scotia's budget, where would you spend the money and where would you cut back? And yes, the government wants to know.
1: All right, share more with you after James Barker Band and Chills.
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0: Today's Country FX 101.9, James Barker Band of Chills, Frankie Hollywood, and MJ. Good morning. It's 6:18. The rain will end early this morning, and then it's going to be a mix of sun and clouds, slight chance of showers later on this afternoon. Windy this afternoon as well. High 23, humidex 28, UV index of 6 or high at 6:18. Still, some light drizzle at 19 degrees.
1: Well, how many times do you complain about the provincial budget and things that get cut and where the money should be going? Well,
0: right.
1: Here's your chance. Here's your chance to really have your say. The province is asking us, Nova Scotians, to help shape their 2027-28 budget through a series of public consultations this fall. And they're not all in person. Premier Tim Houston says these won't be typical town halls. We'll be given information to help build our own version of the provincial government budget, choosing their priorities and seeing the trade-offs required to pay for them. So in other words, you set the budget and, oh yeah, here's how we're going to pay for it.
0: Right, right.
1: Yeah, this comes after the year's budget forecasts a $1.2 billion deficit. Now, there are several meetings around the province, including Halifax, October the 5th, Musquodoboit Harbour, October the 8th, and three virtual sessions. And if you can't attend, you can also submit your budget via email. So here's our chance to control the budget, or at least put our say in.
0: So we can actually put our 2 cents in. Not that they're going to go for it or anything like that, but we can say, okay, you know, maybe we should allot some money to whatever it's going to be. Whatever
1: program.
0: What
1: would your priority be? Healthcare, you know, transportation,
0: right.
1: Infrastructure.
0: Well, it's a good thing that they're asking.
1: Yeah, I think this is great.
0: They're not just opening up the purse and strings and going, here's some money and, you know, have at her for your whatever. But to be considered, or even for them to say that we're going to be considered to be part of this, is, I think that's pretty cool. Now, you know, whether it comes down, they're going to listen to us or not. that's the other side of the coin, right? I foresee not listening to anybody.
1: Well, it'll be fun to try.
0: It would be fun to try.
1: Sure.
0: Yeah. It's Jelly Rollin', Hands Up next.
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0: 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So your next iPhone accessory could actually be another iPhone, actually. Apple's iOS 27 update is out today. It will introduce a feature called iPhone Handoff. We're going to share more on this with you in 3 minutes.
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0: today's Country FX 101.9. It's 6:43. It's Frankie Hollywood and MJ, and we're going to bring down the house with you when we play Conquer the Wheel, our very first game coming up this morning at 8:10.
1: That's right. Conquer the Wheel with Frankie Hollywood and MJ on FX 101.9, powered by Play Ojo. So just after 8 o'clock this morning, call 420-1019. Be caller number 9, and you'll get to spin the wheel. I've been spinning this wheel.
0: Yes, it's fun. It's huge. What are we landing on right now?
1: I don't know.
0: Okay. Wait, let's stop. It takes a while for it to stop, doesn't it?
1: Oh, still going. Name that throwback song.
0: Oh, okay. So what we would do then is play a little clip.
1: That's right.
0: And you identify it. If you're right, you instantly win $25. Mm-hmm. And then you qualify for our weekly prize of $1,000. So
1: that's
0: brand
1: right.
0: new contest, Conquer the Wheel at 8:10.
1: Your next iPhone accessory could be another iPhone. Apple iOS 27 update out today will introduce a feature called iPhone Handoff, allowing users to pair two phones and designate one as the main device and another as the companion. Now, why would you need two phones? Like, I mean, what purpose would that serve? Well, it could be especially handy with Apple's new foldable iPhone Duo, which is so expensive that some people might not want to take it with them to certain places where they're more likely to lose it or break it or, you know, have it stolen.
0: On a hike, you don't want to take your really expensive iPhone that you have stuck in your pocket.
1: Well, here you go. Then you could switch to an older, smaller, cheaper phone when you're heading out.
0: Mm-hmm.
1: The feature will require, though, some carrier support, so I think you might have to modify the line that you have or something. So
0: you could use the iPhone that you outgrew outgrew you. Yeah, you could kind of switch to that one.
1: And just hand it off to that phone so you're not really afraid of breaking it.
0: Get a burner phone or a flip phone or something. Those work
1: too. Anything at all. It doesn't matter what it is as long as it's a phone.
0: Yeah.
1: You know, take your phone back from 1995, the old StarTech flip. And maybe that'll work. Who knows, right? But there you go. So you don't damage your new phone.
0: And save your money.
1: Save your money. That's right.
0: Okay, I don't know if I could do this. I do enjoy camping, but not this extreme. I'm more of a glamper than a camper, honestly. Mm-hmm. But there is a new way to get off the beaten path in southwestern Nova Scotia. I'm calling this extreme camping, sort of. We're going to give you all those details coming up at 6:50.
1: Right after Josh Ross and Hate How You Look next.
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0: Today's Country FX 101.9, Josh Ross, Hate How You Look, Frankie Hollywood, and MJ. Good morning at 6:51. The rain will end this morning, then a mix of sun and clouds with a slight chance of showers later on this afternoon. It's going to be windy this afternoon as well. High 23, humidex 28, UV index of 6 or high. At 6:52, it's cloudy, it's foggy, it's wet, it's 19 degrees.
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0: Oh, wow.
1: Yep,
0: wow,
1: and
0: you gotta hike.
1: They're all tucked into a mature forest with several overlooking Lower Stave Lake, one fully accessible site. Campers have access to hiking trails, a swimming area, a boat launch, with routes connecting deeper into the Tobiatic Wilderness area. Now, sites cost only $40 a night. There are outhouses, but no running water. So you have to bring your own water.
0: Wow.
1: Now, this could be just the beginning of this. The co-op eventually hopes to expand to 12 campsites and is exploring cabins, yurts, and other ecotourism experiences. They welcomed the first visitors already this past summer.
0: Wow.
1: But I don't know. That's a little deep in the woods.
0: Yeah.
1: Little too quiet.
0: I know a lot of people that can be that rustic. You know, they like that.
1: Yeah.
0: They go in the woods and they...
1: And then you get out there and it's so quiet.
0: You know, it's just... but they love that sort of thing. With
1: and
0: no
1: then you hear crash,
0: running
1: crash,
0: water
1: crash,
0: or anything
1: coming,
0: like
1: something
0: that.
1: Coming up behind you on the trail in the woods. I enjoy camping, but I'm too much of a glamper to do this. I don't know.
0: I'm not a camper. I don't... I'm a glamper too. I you know what? I want somewhere where there's running water. And
1: yeah, I want to wash my hands.
0: Flushables.
1: That too.
0: And a stove that I don't have to start the fire.
1: You know, a lot of, you know, you see those memes a lot about, oh, someday I just want a cabin in the middle of the woods.
0: Yeah.
1: Yeah. And then you're actually in that cabin in the middle of the woods.
0: Yeah. You change your tune a little bit.
1: A little bit, you know? I think. Yeah.
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1: All right, no major slowdowns, but we do have a power outage in Dartmouth around the downtown area. Everything from Albro Lake Road all the way down to... Wise Road 2 near the Sportsplex. That is expected to be back on at 8 o'clock, so be cautious around those intersections. Anything else, 902-420-1019.
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0: happen.
1: Yeah, still some light rain and quite a bit of fog this morning, too. The rain will end early this morning and then a mix of sun and cloud today. It'll get windy this afternoon and a high of 23, humidex 28. This evening, cloudy, slight chance of showers, a low of 9. Then tomorrow's going to be full-on sunshine with a nice high of 20. At 7:05, 18 degrees.
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0: Today's Country FX 101.9, Shibuzi Bar Song Tipsy, Frankie Hollywood, and MJ. Good morning, it's 7:08. So a new study found which streaming service we'd cancel first if we had to cancel one. Share that with you right after Brock Phillips.
1: No, the low-hanging fruit.
0: That's right.
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0: 2 days, country, FX 101.9, Brock Phillips, something else, 7-Eleven. It's Frankie Hollywood and MJ. Our Monday started off very, very wet, a heavy rain overnight, but it's pretty much ending early this morning, and then we'll have a nice afternoon with a mix of sun and cloud, just a slight chance of showers, and a high today of 23.
1: 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So just after 8 o'clock, you call 420-1019, be caller number 9, and you'll get a chance to spin the wheel. Well, we'll spin the
0: wheel
1: for you.
0: Spin it for you. And wherever it lands, that's your challenge.
1: That's it.
0: To conquer the wheel. And you'll instantly win, if you do win, our daily prize of $25. You can also instantly lose.
1: That's right. There's that in there.
0: That can happen.
1: And then we just hang up.
0: Yeah.
1: It's just like a bad phone call.
0: Like we would ever do that. Yeah. And you'll also be entered to win our weekly prize of $1,000.
1: That's right. Let's spin the wheel.
0: Okay. Let's try it again. Oh, that sounds so nice. What is that?
1: Finish the lyric.
0: Finish the lyric. Yeah. Okay. So
1: we'll play a bit of a song for you. And then when the song stops, you have to
0: keep going.
1: Come up with the next set of words.
0: Exactly.
1: So good luck. All right. Do that just after 8 o'clock this morning. So a new study found which streaming service would cancel first if we had to cancel one. Now, researchers say price barely matters. The top seven most likely platforms to be canceled: at number 7, HBO Max. Number 6, Peacock. Number 5, Hulu. Number 4, Netflix. Number 3, Disney Plus. Number 2, Apple TV. And number 1, Paramount Plus.
0: Yeah, there's not a lot on Paramount unless you're into the Taylor Sheridan shows.
1: I've never had Paramount before.
0: Yeah, you're not missing a lot.
1: Maybe that's why most people cancel it.
0: I only signed up to Paramount to watch the rest of Yellowstone because
1: it
0: was on Prime, and then it all got moved to Paramount. But yeah, no, I just don't find enough really good stuff on Paramount.
1: See, Crave for me, I got Crave.
0: Oh, I love Crave.
1: Not a big time. I looked on there and I'm like, there's not a lot here I would watch.
0: Really?
1: Really?
0: HBO?
1: Yeah.
0: That's where all the good limited series are on, miniseries.
1: See, I don't watch series. I just watch movies. So when it comes to movies, I'm looking through the movies going, there's not a lot of movies on here.
0: Not a lot of movies on Apple TV, but some really, really good shows on Apple TV. Disney, I'm on the fence over. If you enjoy watching Marvel movies, you'll want to keep Disney.
1: Oh, big time. Yeah. And Netflix is already gone.
0: Netflix is hit and miss for me.
1: You have it for 6 months and it's like, okay, I've seen everything on here. They're not really changing anything. Bye-bye for another 6 months. What about you? How many do you have? And if you had to cancel just one, which one would it be?
0: 902-420-1019.
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0: 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You're listening to the Frankie Hollywood and MJ Show. You know what? This is the anniversary. He was here in Halifax, played four nights in a row in 1995. My goodness, that was such a good concert.
1: And from what I understand, tickets didn't go above $25 or
0: That's
1: something like
0: right.
1: that. That's right. It didn't matter where you see a
0: yes,
1: sat.
0: Yes,
1: they were all $25.
0: And you know what? They were all good seats because he was all over the Halifax Metro Center.
1: Wicked.
0: Yeah, 718. Coming up in 3 minutes time, unfortunately got to add to our traffic headache starting later this month. Yeah, brace for this. The busy off-ramp from the McKay Bridge to Massachusetts. All those details next.
1: Right after Ella Langley and Morgan Wallen, I Can't Love You Anymore. 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Good morning.

0: Tree FX 1019, Ella Langley and Morgan Wallen. I can't love you anymore. Frankie Hollywood and MJ, good morning. It's 722. Rain will end this morning. Then it's going to be a mix of sun and clouds with a slight chance of showers later on this afternoon. Windy this afternoon as well. High 23, humidex 28, UV index of 6 or high. At 722, still cloudy and windy and damp and 19 degrees.
1: Yeah, we got a big shout out to Mike Hampson. He was MJ's Heroes on Friday. He was gearing up for Climb for a Cause. His goal was $50,000. For Big Brothers and Big Sisters, and guess what? He surpassed that. 57,000 came in.
0: Nice.
1: He ran 24 hours straight up to Citadel Hill and back down again. Bree was following along too on our social media. Well done, Bree. Mike Hampson, congratulations. Climb for a Cause.
0: Nice.
1: This is going to cause some more traffic headaches. Unfortunately, the busy off-ramp from the McKay Bridge to Massachusetts Avenue and Roby Street will be closing completely starting on September 21st. So that's a week from today.
0: Week away.
1: Yeah.
0: Better plan ahead.
1: It's going to stay closed for more than 2 months. Crews need to install underground infrastructure and completely regrade the area. Now, once it's finished, the new ramp will provide a more direct route for trucks heading to the Fairview Cove Terminal, along with improved connections to Lady Hammond Road and Bedford Highway. So officials do warn that the closure could mean extra traffic and backups on the McDonald Bridge, especially while drivers get used to that detour. So, overnight closures, too, of the ramp. That's going to happen on Wednesday and Thursday of this week, with the full closure beginning September 21st. The ramp scheduled is November 27th to reopen.
0: Wow.
1: That's going to be a bit of time.
0: I guess so. Get used to that. And, yeah, like I said, plan ahead because... But, there's going to be people, we all do it, you arrive there and like, oh, yeah, it's closed.
1: Yeah.
0: Oh, this sucks. Yeah. All right, we're doing the Brain Buster. It's powered by Artisan Roofing, delivering the quality of excellence one home at a time. Now, you're going to get the bragging rights and one of her genius certificates if you can come up with the correct answer to our Brain Buster question.
1: This happens to homeowners an average of 8 times a year. Mm-hmm. What is it? Wow, okay, I don't feel so bad now because this has only happened to me twice in the last 4 years.
0: Really?
1: Yeah, that's
0: it. No, like at least once every couple of months.
1: Oh, really? For you?
0: Yeah, it's there and it's like, really? Come on. Can you guys not get this together? All right, what do you think it is? 902-420-1019 for your answer for the Brain Buster this morning.
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3: Good morning. RCMP are investigating another arson in Timberley, the second in a week, and the houses right next door to each other. A three-story home on Market Way Lane was hit by a Molotov cocktail Sunday and destroyed. The Molotov cocktail also suspected in a fire that heavily damaged another house right next door on September 5th. Nobody home at the time, no reports of any injuries in either fire. RCMP believe the two fires are connected, along with an attempted arson on the 7th in the same area, where a man was seen leaving a residence with a burning cloth, driving away in a dark-colored car. The Mounties also believe the fires are connected to other incidents in the neighborhood, including shots fired and a break-in in August. They've increased patrols in the area. Tensions are heating up again in the Middle East. Iran's been attacking American shipping in the Strait of Hormuz. The Iranian-backed Houthi rebels have been attacking shipping in the Bab al-Mandeb Strait between the Indian Ocean and Red Sea. And a major Saudi oil pipeline was blown up in an attack launched by Iraq. And that sent world oil prices soaring. The Nova Scotia Energy Board invoked the interrupter clause Saturday to raise the price of diesel a lot, almost 15 cents a liter, after dropping it 4 cents on Friday. Now, it puts the price of diesel at $2.672 a liter in the Halifax area, the highest price since regulations came into effect in 2006. Price of gas was unaffected Saturday. There's a new millionaire in the Halifax area. Atlantic Lotto says a ticket worth $1 million in Saturday's $6.49 gold ball draw was sold in Halifax, so check your tickets. The search continues for over 100 people missing after a ferry in Indonesia capsized. Six bodies were recovered with at least 107 people rescued, but over 130 passengers and crew are still missing after the ferry capsized in heavy seas while traveling from Surabaya in East Java to Borneo Island. Various ships and aircraft continue the search for survivors and victims. In sports on the Diamonds, Blue Jays beat Baltimore 8-1, Red Sox down Kansas City 4-1, Yankees shut down the Mets 2-0. On the gridiron, San Francisco 28-20 over the Cowboys in the NFL Sunday night game. In soccer Saturday, the Wanderers beat Super de Quebec 2-0, the Tides lost 1-0 in Calgary. Now you're up to date. I'm Daryl Good.
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5: Yeah, still some lingering fog this morning. Any rain where you are should be ending soon. And then a mix of sun and cloud with slight chance of showers. And it's also going to get windy this afternoon. Today's high 23, a little humid X of 28. Tonight will be cloudy, slight chance of showers, clearing before morning and a low of 9. Tomorrow's very nice, a high of 20 and sunny. 734 and 18 degrees.
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0: 9, Justin Moore, Time's Ticking, Frankie Hollywood, and MJ, good morning, it's 7:37. So Burger King is selling a chicken nugget-shaped purse called Dilly Nugget. Did I say that right?
1: Pardon?
0: Le Nugget?
1: No, I just wanted you to say it again.
0: There's a big reason for this, though.
1: Or is it Nuguet?
0: Nuguet. Whatever. Anyway.
1: I don't know.
0: There is a big reason for it. We're going to share with you what that is after High Valley and Allison Krauss.
1: Yes. We're not just practicing our French. There is a purpose. We'll tell you next on FX 101.9.

0: Today's Country FX 101.9 High Valley. Allison Croson, Do This Life. It's 7:40, 18 degrees. The sun's starting to brighten up a little bit. Any rain where you are should be ending shortly. Today's high 23.
1: So I got to throw this out there first. My big debut was Saturday. I was one of the announcer for one of the games. The Timberlake Titans Pee Wee team at Bayview High School in Tantallon against the Turo Blue Bombers. The Timberlake Titans won that game 30-7.
0: An absolute spanking.
1: It was a spanking, yes. I got to send a shout out and a thank you to Caroline and Kevin for assisting me calling the game because I'm not very versed in football. So, and they are. They know everything, even the hand signals and all that stuff. It was really cool. Thank you so much to Cindy from Pet Valley, Tantallon, and Timberley, along with Jackie McDeal, for giving me the opportunity to be one of the voices everybody hears over the speakers at the game. So that was kind of cool.
0: And
1: so.
0: I bet the kids had a ton of fun.
1: Oh, yeah,
0: too.
1: They have a lot of fun, too, especially when their name, they hear their name. They love that, right?
0: Way to go, yeah, Timberley Titans, Pee Wee team.
1: Whoop, whoop, whoop, whoop.
0: Yay.
1: I'll be there again this coming Saturday
0: All
1: for
0: right.
1: another game. So
0: excellent.
1: It'll be great.
0: Oh, you're hooked?
1: Oh, yeah, I am hooked, actually. It's good. Burger King is selling a chicken nugget-shaped purse called Le Nugget. Le Nugget.
0: Okay, is it exactly the size of a chicken nugget?
1: No, it's not. It's cost $4,
0: okay.
1: And it's described as haute de couture reimagining of the classic chicken nugget. Burger King only made 500 of these, so you might want to grab yours if you're really in demand for the $4 purse. Now, a couple of weeks ago, Walmart, we talked about this, they started selling a limited edition rotisserie chicken purse.
0: That's right.
1: For $5.97. So if you got the rotisserie chicken purse,
0: you could stick the Le Nugget inside the rotisserie chicken purse.
1: Like a little
0: purse.
1: Clutch or something like that. So,
0: you can hold your Tic Tacs.
1: The chicken purse, and you pull out the nugget. Wow. This might be a thing. Who knows?
0: Man.
1: I mean, this might be a thing. It might be a very... like a huge fashion statement if you have one of these, right?
0: Somehow I doubt it. Yeah. I somehow doubt it. Described as haute couture.
1: Yeah.
0: Sure.
1: That's right. Right up there with Louis Vuitton. You have your chicken purse. All right. We're doing the Brain Buster powered by Artisan Roofing, delivering the quality of excellence one hope at a time. We want to give you the bragging rights and one of our genius certificates if you can come up with the correct answer to our Brain Buster question.
0: This happens to homeowners an average of 8 times a year. What is it?
2: Is it that you lose your keys?
1: No, it's not losing your keys.
2: Okay, thanks.
1: Good morning, FX 1019. What's your answer for the Brain Buster?
2: Discovering it's a pyramid scheme.
1: No, that's not it. No.
0: No. Thanks, though.
2: All right, bye.
0: Hi, FX 1019. What's your guess?
2: Hey, is it that the smoke detector goes off when you're cooking?
1: No, that's not it.
0: No, love your answer, though. Thanks.
2: Okay, thank you.
1: So this happens to homeowners an average of 8 times per year. What is it? It happens like every 3 months at home.
0: Really?
1: Yeah, and I'm like, you guys got to get it together.
0: That's pretty excessive.
1: Well, it is.
0: For me, it's only happened to me twice in 4 years. Once it was a major inconvenience. Second time didn't bother me at all. I just walked over to my neighbor's house.
1: All right.
0: That was it. That solved everything.
1: What do you think it is? 902-420-1019 for your answer for the Brain Buster this morning.
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0: 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Brady, Hollywood, and MJ. 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
1: All right, here it is again. This happens to homeowners an average of 8 times a year. What is it?
0: What was your hint again?
1: Well, it's only happened to me a few times.
0: Yeah,
1: once was majorly inconvenient. Second time, not at all. I just walked over to my neighbor's house.
0: All right, what do you think it is? What is your answer?
2: Is it lose your power or internet?
0: No, that's not
1: no,
0: it.
1: No, thank you.
2: All right, thank you.
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0: Good morning, FX101. What's your answer for the Brain Buster?
4: Get locked out of the house.
0: No, that's not it.
1: Wow, that's a good answer. Oh. Not it, though. Thanks.
4: Oh. Okay.
1: FX101.9, what's your guess?
5: Is it that your package gets delivered to the wrong address?
0: Hey! There it is! That's right!
1: Has it ever happened?
5: Your last little clue gave it away when you just go over to your neighbors.
0: Yeah.
1: The first time, that was a Christmas package I had ordered. And let me tell you, it was a lot of money. And I never did get it, but I did get a refund.
5: That's better than nothing.
0: Yeah.
1: That's true. That is true.
0: What is your name?
5: Steven.
0: All right, Steven, you're going to get the brag rights this morning and also one of her junior certificates for getting the correct answer to our Brain Buster.
5: Awesome. Thanks so much.
1: All right, as we know, Nova Scotia's booming film and television industry has some new room to grow, and Screen Nova Scotia has officially unveiled its new studio space.
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1: Today's Country FX 101.9, John Party and Boots Off, Frankie Hollywood and MJ. Good morning, 7:53. The rain will end this morning. I believe it's just about done right now. Mix of sun and clouds after that. Slight chance of showers later on this afternoon. Windy this afternoon too. High 23, humidex 28, UV index of 6 or high at 7:53. The sun is starting to peek through, and we're at 19 degrees. And starting this morning, just after 8 o'clock, we play Conquer the Wheel with Frankie Hollywood and MJ on FX 101.9, powered by PlayOjo.
2: Okay, but it's a lot harder than you might think, because we're going to spin the wheel for you, and you take the challenge of whatever comes up on the wheel. It could be finish the lyric, you know, complete the song. It could be name the throwback song, could be rapid fire. But if you do conquer the wheel, you'll instantly win $25, and then you go on to qualify for the weekly prize,
1: which is $1,000. Conquer the wheel. We've been spinning the wheel all morning. Check it.
2: Just for fun. I've always wanted to do that. You know, Wheel of Fortune, where they just give it the big old,
1: woo. Oh, look what I just spun. Instant loss.
2: Yeah. Well, try again tomorrow.
1: I get nothing.
2: That's it. Try again tomorrow.
1: That's it. That's that's what you get. Try again tomorrow. So there's only a couple of those on the wheel. So
2: I don't know what I'd be more afraid of, though. Instant loss or the rapid fire.
1: Oh, the rapid fire is tough, too. Yeah. Okay. You only got 10 seconds.
2: All right. Get ready to call in just after 8 o'clock. As we know, Nova Scotia's film and television industry is booming, and now some new room to grow, because they've officially unveiled their new studio space in Mount Uniac. This is a 20-acre property and 30 minutes from Halifax. The facility will include production offices, costume storage, space for set construction. Screen Nova Scotia says the industry is now generating roughly $300 million in economic impact.
1: Wow.
2: And all the films that have been done here, just incredible hits like From, The Lighthouse, We Were Liars, The Institute, Sullivan's Crossing.
1: Yeah.
2: Screen Nova Scotia will promote the new facility, too, to international industry players at the upcoming Toronto International Film Festival this weekend. So, again, congratulations to everybody at Screen Nova Scotia.
1: All right, let's get her done right
2: now. Yeah, 7:55, high five.
1: Hands in the air, turn to the person close to you.
2: On the count of 3, 2, 1. Bang on.
1: Happy Monday. The FX 109 Vogue Optical Web Poll from Friday. What is your favorite sport to watch? Hockey came in first, baseball second, football third.
2: All right. And today's question, with the when the weather cooperates, do you dry your clothes on the clothesline?
1: Absolutely.
2: Do you take the time to do it? Frankie says yes.
1: Oh, yeah. There's nothing better.
2: MJ says no. But your option also could be I would, but not able to use one where I live.
1: All right. Love to know your vote on this. 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
2: Yeah, no major slowdowns to pass along, although it is getting quite slow on the Cirque approaching the McKay Bridge. Coming in on the Bi-High Bayers Road area, all approaches down to the Armdale roundabout. They've certainly built over the last little while. And still monitoring that power outage around downtown Dartmouth around Wise Road near the Sportsplex. Estimated restoration time is 8, so hopefully that'll be back on soon. Anything else? 902-420-1019.
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13: Good morning. With relations with the Trump administration rocky, Prime Minister Mark Carney is seeking closer ties with the European Union. Carney will be speaking to the European Parliament this week and plans to seek a closer alliance with the 27 countries in the EU. Now, reports in the Wall Street Journal Saturday suggested Canada would become an associate member, but the Prime Minister told reporters yesterday these discussions are about a unique alliance, not membership in the EU. Earlier, the Prime Minister spoke about the big investment summit in Toronto today and tomorrow. Now, as he looks to diversify trade, Carney said Canada has an unprecedented opportunity to build our economy as major investors from around the world gathered to hear pitches from companies and governments. They're hoping to spur $1 trillion in investments. Carney spoke to Canadian business leaders and politicians last night that the world is looking at Canada differently, and that Canada should do the same. He said, "We have what the world wants: energy, resources, talent, technology, capital, and our greatest strength is something that cannot be found on any balance sheet: trust." Now, one of the businesses hit hard by Trump's ban on Canadian alcohol is the Glenora Distillery in Mabu. It's been making single malt whiskey for years now, and President Lockheed McLean says as much as 40% of their sales in the past few years were in the U.S. That's the second major hit for the whiskey maker after losing another major market, Russia. McLean told CBC a leader in Russia messed it up, and now we've got another leader in the U.S. messing them up again. He said his business can't turn on a dime, and it could take years to build a new long-term strategy. The Craft Brewers Association says none of its beer-making members really export beer to the U.S. Wineries also not as concerned about the ban. Melissa Herbin, executive director of the Wine Growers of Nova Scotia, says only a small fraction of Nova Scotia wines go to the U.S. President Donald Trump was in Ireland this week to watch a golf tournament at his course there. In response to reporters, he tossed off a line that he expects will have a trade deal with Canada soon, but that was all he said on that. Trump was met by tens of thousands of protesters Saturday. He commented he'd love to see Ireland unified, which brought quick condemnation from Northern Ireland and British Prime Minister Andy Burnham. Previous presidents have kept a neutral stance on unification after Bill Clinton helped to broker the Good Friday Accord in 1998, which ended three decades of violence between Irish nationalists and unionists who want to remain part of the UK. Canadian boxing icon George Chiavello has passed away at the age of 89. The Canadian heavyweight champion was never knocked down in over 90 heavyweight fights against boxers like Muhammad Ali, George Foreman, Joe Frazier, and others. He had been suffering from dementia in recent years and died on his birthday. The son of Croatian immigrants, he was born September 12, 1937 in Toronto, got interested in boxing at an early age. In his later years, he campaigned against drug use after losing his wife and sons to drugs. In sports, Blue Jays pounded Baltimore 8-1. Red Sox beat the Royals 4-1. The Yankees blanked the Mets 2-0. The Sunday night game in the NFL, Giants over Dallas 28-20. In soccer Saturday, the Wanderers beat Super de Quebec 2-0, and the Tides lost 1-0 in Calgary. Now you're up to date. I'm Daryl Good.
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1: 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Are you ready?
2: I'm ready.
0: All right.
1: Here we go. There, that wheel is spinning. Come on, big money.
0: Oh, first off.
1: Okay.
0: Instant loss.
1: Cindy, we're so sorry.
2: Oh, no.
1: That's not how we wanted to start Conquer the Wheel.
2: Oh, wow.
0: Oh,
1: okay.
0: Cindy.
1: But good news, Cindy, you can call us back tomorrow, okay?
2: I will do that. Thank you very much.
0: Thank you, Cindy.
1: Oh, man.
2: Have a good day.
0: You too.
1: Well, that was a tough break. Unfortunately, not a winner today, but listen again tomorrow morning at 8:10. Your next chance to conquer the wheel, powered by Play Ojo on FX 101.9.
0: What are the odds right out of the gate? It'd be instant loss. I know.
1: Okay, I get to spin the wheel tomorrow.
0: Yeah.
1: I've got another runner to salute here on MJ's Heroes. That's coming up next. It's a Cape Sable Island man. He's getting ready to run almost the entire length of Nova Scotia.
0: MJ's Heroes at 8:20. 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

0: 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Is it a bird?
1: No.
0: A plane?
1: No.
0: It's MJ's Hero.
1: And today's hero is going to a Cape Sable Island. Man, he's getting ready to run almost the entire length of Nova Scotia. Landon Smith will leave the Hawk on Cape Sable Island October the 3rd and run all the way to Meat Cove in Cape Breton.
0: Wow.
1: Oh, he's going to encounter some wind along the way.
0: Yes.
1: Yeah, a whopping 784 kilometers. Now, he hopes to finish in only 12 days, running 70 to 80 kilometers a day. That's two marathons.
0: That's
1: every
0: a lot.
1: Single day.
0: Only 70 to 80 kilometers per day.
1: Wow.
0: Only.
1: But he's doing it for a wonderful cause, Autism Nova Scotia. And he's inspired by his autistic nephew. His goal is to raise $5,000 to help support summer camps. They provide one-on-one counselors for campers and some much-needed support for families. He's a lobster fisherman. He's also a rockweed harvester, and he has been distance running for about 12 years. 784 kilometers for a cause he loves. Landon Smith, MJ's Hero today.
0: All right, if you have something or somebody that should be noted as an MJ's Hero, you can contact MJ directly.
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0: Today's Country FX 1019. Ella Langley, Be Her, Frankie Hollywood, and MJ. Good morning. It's 8:35. So get this. Judge Judy is done. Judge Judy says she's retiring. That's it. She's retiring from TV. She's done. I'll give you all the details in 3 minutes.
1: Right after Jason Aldean and Don't Tell on Me, Today's Country FX 1019.

0: Today's Country FX 101.9. It's 8:39, 18 degrees in the sunshine. Frankie Hollywood and MJ. Still that power outage around the downtown Dartmouth area. Estimated restoration time was 8 o'clock. Now it is 9 o'clock, and this was all due to an earlier vehicle collision, unfortunately. So again, just take your time.
1: So Judge Judy apparently is done. Judge Judy said that she's retiring from TV after 30 years. She will leave on-camera work when Justice concludes on October 22nd. Judy will continue producing television projects, including Adam's Law, a syndicated courtroom show starring her son, Adam Levy.
0: Oh, her son's picking it up.
1: Yeah.
0: How cool.
1: Yeah, all kind of like the same thing.
0: Nice.
1: Yeah. CBS will air the 90-minute special Judge Judy Unfiltered, Unforgettable on September 22nd as part of the 30th anniversary celebration of Judge Judy. But Judy is done.
0: It's going to conclude then the day after her birthday. I know this because she and I share the same birthday.
1: Oh, no way.
0: Yeah. Judy Justice will conclude. I mean, she's going to be, what, 84 this next month?
1: Is she going to be that old?
0: Yeah.
1: I didn't know she was that old.
0: Yeah.
1: She doesn't look a day over like 65.
0: I know. She looks amazing.
1: And she does.
0: That's the thing. You know, sometimes you think, oh, I'm going to retire at X amount of years. But when you love what you do.
1: I guess.
0: Sometimes that's best to just keep on doing it.
1: Out of all the judge shows, I think I like Judge Judy the most. She was the best one, right? I like when she gets saucy.
0: Saucy, yeah. She's like, I'm talking.
1: Yeah, that was so good. She was awesome.
0: Don't ever try to interrupt her.
1: Oh, no. Good God. Yeah. So there you go. Marking the calendar.
0: Yeah. Knuckleheads in the news coming up. I had no idea these were in high demand. Somebody really wants to be prepared for the next vampire outbreak.
1: All right. Share with you why at 8:50. It's Lainey Wilson and John Mayer. Phone Keys Wallet next.
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0: Today is Country FX 101.9, Dean Brody. Right around here, Frankie Hollywood and MJ. Good morning. It's 8:48 today. The rain has ended, and we're going to have a mix of sun and cloud with a slight chance of showers later on this afternoon through the day today. Windy this afternoon, high 23, humidex 28, a UV index of 6 or high. At 8:48 in the sunshine, well, a mix of sun and clouds, a little bit of wind. We're sitting at 19 degrees.
1: Bad boys, what you going to do? What you going to do?
2: Knuckleheads in the news. Apparently, somebody really wants to be prepared for the next vampire outbreak. A vintage vampire hunting kit from the mid-1800s recently sparked a bidding war after turning up at an antique shop in Florida. Inside the violin-shaped wooden box were two wooden stakes, a big mallet, a crucifix, a Belgian pistol, a prayer book.
0: Wow.
2: And naturally, well, a little glass bottle for the holy water.
0: Of course.
2: But the creepiest item is a dagger topped with a carved zombie priest. It even has rust-colored spots that were claimed to be from vampire blood. Dozens of anonymous bidders fought over this thing until it finally sold for how much? $3,000.
0: $3,000.
2: Yeah, wow. I think the only thing missing in this vampire hunting kit was a little bottle of snake oil.
0: Right?
2: Because I have some I'd love to sell. Snake oil.
0: Well, do you have snake oil?
2: I have tons of that, sure. I'll sell it.
0: Yeah.
2: Got some holy water, too.
0: Wow. The FX 101.9 Vogue Optical Web Poll for Friday. What is your favorite sport to watch? Now, there are five options here. Hockey came in first, baseball in second, and football came in third.
2: And today's question, when the weather cooperates, do you dry your clothes on the clothesline? Yeah, a lot of us would love to do that.
0: Oh, they're nothing better. You take them in, they smell so good. Now, you have three options here. Yes, no, I would, but not able to use one where I live. So, love to know your vote on this, and you can vote on our FX 1019 Vogue Optical Web Poll question on our website at fx1019.ca.
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2: Yeah, still a lot of slowdowns here and there, but nothing bad to pass along like a collision. However, still monitoring that power outage around downtown Dartmouth, around the Sportsplex, still in effect, and hopefully that'll be restored by 9. Anything else, 902-420-1019.
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1: Frankie Hollywood and MJ Brooks and Dunn next. Right now, Terry Clark and You're Easy on the Eyes.
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0: today's Country FX 109, ending off the 90s at 9. 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
1: All right, here's a lesson in how to blow up your social media. It asks this question. If you were in charge of Nova Scotia's budget, where would you spend the money? That's one of our questions on our social media today. And the reason we brought it up is because the province is actually asking Nova Scotians to help shape the 2027-28 budget through a series of public consultations this fall. They're going to be held in Musquodoboit Harbor, Halifax, and also three virtual sessions. So start thinking, start planning your budget. How would you spend our money?
0: Here's the thing. Even if they don't listen to anything we say, it's always nice to be asked, right? It's always nice for them to throw that out
1: there. True. Yeah. That's true. But, you know, sometimes you think, oh, I know where we should spend our money. But then when you sit down and actually try to do the budget.
0: Oh, yeah. Huge. It's not easy, you know?
1: Exactly. So if you're looking for a little time waster, get on over to our social media and answer that question.
0: It's Thomas Redd on Life Changes next.
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1: Frankie Hollywood and MJ Sully Burroughs coming up. Lauren Elena next. 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

0: 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Put it on me.
1: Frankie Hollywood and MJ Mackenzie Porter next. Right now, Riley Green. 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
1: And you might want to get picked up and maybe carpool. Halifax drivers brace for another major traffic headache. The busy off-ramp from McKay Bridge to Massachusetts Avenue and Rovey Street will close completely starting September 21st. That's a week away, and that's going to stay closed for more than 2 months. Now, once it's finished, as we know, there's going to be so many improvements.
0: Oh, yeah, it'll be nice.
1: Yeah, but officials do warn the closure could mean extra traffic and backups. Also, overnight closures on the ramp. That's happening this week, Wednesday and Thursday, with the full closure beginning next Monday.
0: Yeah, what's that saying? No pain, no gain? Well, it's be pain for 2 months, but the gain is going to be, once it's done, it's going to be great, right? Charlie Daniels, the devil went down to Georgia next.
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13: Weather on FX 1019.
14: Drying up this morning, then a mix of sun and cloud, maybe the odd shower late in the day. Windy high around 23, the humidex 28. Partly cloudy with a chance of showers this evening, then clearing before morning. The wind's easing a little and a low of 9. It'll be sunny tomorrow, high near 20. Sunny Wednesday and 21.
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10: Drying up this morning, then a mix of sun and cloud, maybe the odd shower late in the day. Windy high around 23, the humidex 28. Partly cloudy with a chance of showers this evening, then clearing before morning. The wind's easing a little and a low of 9. It'll be sunny tomorrow, high near 20, sunny Wednesday and 21.
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11: A mix of sun and cloud this afternoon with a chance of showers late in the afternoon. We will have a high today of 23 degrees, feeling like 28 when you factor in the humidity. Partly cloudy tonight with a chance of showers still. That'll clear out before morning, down to a low of 9 degrees tonight. For Tuesday, sunny skies and a high of 20 degrees.

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2: We were just telling our wildlife stories over the weekend, the interactions we had with wildlife. I was sitting by the fire, and then I dozed off. I fell asleep. I woke up because I felt something staring at me. There's something else here. And in the backyard, there is a den of foxes. Mm-hmm. And when I turned to my left, one of the little baby foxes was about 10 feet away just staring at me.
3: Oh, so cute. I didn't get up close enough, but I did see a bear across the road about 200 meters ahead of me when I was out on my bike on Saturday morning. 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I knew it was a bear because the paws were flat when it was walking.
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5: A mix of sun and cloud this afternoon with a chance of showers late in the afternoon. We will have a high today of 23 degrees, feeling like 28 when you factor in the humidity. Partly cloudy tonight with a chance of showers still. That'll clear out before morning, down to a low of 9 degrees tonight. For Tuesday, sunny skies and a high of 20 degrees.

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Music on the way from John Party. We've got High Valley and Brad Paisley coming up. This is Owen Riegling, Tail Light This Town, FX 101.9.

0: FX 1019 and John Party, there's Boots Off. Good afternoon. My name is Darren McPherson. So excited to be with you here on a Monday afternoon. Did you hear it this morning? Conquer the Wheel on FX 1019. It was powered by Play Ojo. It is every single weekday morning at 8:10. Frankie, Hollywood, and MJ have got it for you. 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
2: New research of 2,000 adults, half of whom are in a relationship, half are not, reveal that 69% find seeing their partner clean to be a turn-on.
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2: 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The study also found that 67% believe that a clean and fresh-smelling home would make them more likely to become intimate with their partner.
3: 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The old pine salt?
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3: Why?
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FX 101.9 and High Valley. There's Fools. Music coming up from Ella Langley as well as Jade Eagleson. Going back a little bit to Brad Paisley. Here's Mud on the Tires. 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
1: FX 101.9 and Jade Eagleson, there's Worth the Double. Darren McPherson in with you on a Monday afternoon. I don't know if you caught it this morning when you were heading into work. Hopefully you've got enough advance notice now. There is a road closure on Market Street between Carmichael and Prince Streets. It started today. It goes until approximately September 25th, if all goes according to plan, of course. And that closure runs from 6 a.m. to 6 p.m. They're, of course, doing some road repairs in support of the Moving Better goals outlined in the strategic plan. Detours are going to be in place during the work with local access maintained, but drivers should expect delays, are asked to use alternative routes whenever possible. And again, that is Market Street between Carmichael and Prince.
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10: A mix of sun and cloud this afternoon with a chance of showers late in the afternoon. We will have a high today of 23 degrees, feeling like 28 when you factor in the humidity. Partly cloudy tonight with a chance of showers still. That'll clear out before morning, down to a low of 9 degrees tonight. For Tuesday, sunny skies and a high of 20 degrees.
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0: Girl who didn't care. FX 1019, Today's Country, and Tennille Towns and the Girl Who Didn't Care. It's Darren McPherson in with you. And did you check out the Frankie Hollywood and MJ show this morning? They had a great question. If it's on our Facebook page as well, head to our Facebook page and check it out. They said, you know what? If you were in charge of Nova Scotia's budget, what would you do? How would you spend the money? And where would you make cutbacks if needed? The province is asking Nova Scotians to help shape the next budget through public consultations this fall. But you know what? Frankie, Hollywood, and MJ, they got ahead of the curve. And they're asking you directly through comments on the Facebook page. Go check it out and have your say.
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This past weekend with the country top 40 and Fitz, that tune got all the way to the top. There's Taylor Swift and I Knew It, I Knew You. Darren with you in the afternoon. Music on the way after 3 o'clock from the likes of Ashley Cook, Brett Kissel, and Dierks Bentley together, and Hurtin' Songs on the way as well. Time for a little Wake Me Up. It's here on FX 1019, Today's Country.

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1: Oh, it's a good one for Brett Kisland, Dirk Bentley, and Hurtin' Songs here on FX 1019, Today's Country. Music coming up from Dean Brody and Luke Bryan. We're also going to talk about Dean Brody in a big show heading into the city. Here's Morgan Wallen, and Don't We, FX 1019.

0: FX 101.9. I'm Luke Bryan. There's Country and She Knows It. Dean Brody before that, and you got the wrong guy. This guy right here is really excited to see Dean Brody and the Reklaws together. They have joined forces. They are touring across the country this fall, co-headlining the tour called the Hometown Heroes National Tour, after their song, of course, that they do together. It brings these two acts together to stages across the country, including right here at the Scotiabank Center in Halifax. They will be performing live on Saturday, November the 28th. A must-see live experience. 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Get your seats. We will see you there. 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

VFX 101.9 and James Barker Band, and you didn't hear it from me. Music coming up from Dallas Smith and that huge song for Stella Lefty, Boston on the Way as well. Here's Posty and Blake, and Pour Me a Drink. 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

0: FX 1019. Josh Ross, they're scared of getting sober. Wanted to share a traffic delay with you on the Wise Road. That is between Elmwood Avenue and Boland Avenue, and it actually starts tomorrow. So they have not started work on that. You might see them there prepping, potentially. But that is going to go from 8:30 p.m. to 5 a.m., that is. So overnight, they are working on that from Tuesday until Friday. Again, that's the Wise Road between Elmwood and Boland. There is going to be some underground utility connections taking place related to a nearby development. So there's going to be sections of the road that are going to be closed off, but drivers should expect delays and to use those alternative routes where possible. But in the meantime, there will be delays for overnight traffic on Wise Road between Elmwood and Boland.
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10: A mix of sun and cloud this afternoon with a chance of showers late in the afternoon. We will have a high today of 23 degrees, feeling like 28 when you factor in the humidity. Partly cloudy tonight with a chance of showers still. That'll clear out before morning, down to a low of 9 degrees tonight. For Tuesday, sunny skies and a high of 20 degrees.
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0: Rex 101.9. Jade Eagleson there shaking in them boots. It's Darren McPherson with you here on FX 101.9. And that guy right there, Jade Eagleson, will be a part of all of the Canadian country royalty that are converging on Saskatoon, Saskatchewan over the next couple of days. Now, specifically, Jade Eagleson, not part of the main show, but he's actually got what I'm going to call a little bit bigger role. He will be the top act as the Top of the Country finale concert that takes place to wrap up the whole thing. So all of country music's royalty converging on Saskatoon, they're going to see the main show. And then to wrap everything up, a great big headline performance by Jade Eagleson that will be on the Wednesday night. So Jade Eagleson, big role as a part of the CCMAs.
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1019. There's Chris Young and Kane Brown and Famous Friends. We have got music on the way from Luke Combs as well as Stephen Lee Olsen. Here's Bailey Zimmerman. Great tune. It's Chevy Silverado. And it's here on FX 1019.

FX 1019 and Luke Combs, There's Ain't No Love in Oklahoma. It's Darren and you on a Monday afternoon. We have got your drive at 5 on the way in mere moments, and we'll also talk about another feature here on FX 1019 that is coming up later on this week. But in the meantime, some Tucker Wetmore, and who told you that?

0: FX 1019, Stephen Lee Olson, make hay while the sun shines. My name is Darren McPherson. I'm extraordinarily excited for this Wednesday. It is All Request Wednesday Night Classics. 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

FX 1019 and Mackenzie Porter, there's chasing tornadoes. We have got an information update on the way at 5 o'clock. This is Tim Hicks and the Pilot.

0: FX 1019. There's Tim Hicks and the pilot. My name is Darren McPherson. Earlier this afternoon, I mentioned it. It is very much worth mentioning again. It is Conquer the Wheel on FX 1019. Frankie Hollywood and MJ this morning, they launched it. It is so much fun. Here's what you do. You spin the wheel. Whatever game it lands on is the game that you are going to play with them. 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Tomorrow morning when they make the cue to call, you give them a call at 902-420-1019. Be caller number 9. 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
11: A few clouds expected tonight. Some winds as well as we get down to a low of 9 degrees. For Tuesday, sunny skies, a high of 20. Stays clear on Tuesday night. Some fog patches developing overnight down to a low of 8 degrees. For Wednesday, sunny and a high of 21.
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There's Ain't a Bad Life. Awesome music coming up from the likes of Lee Bryce, Shaboozy, and the James Barker Band. And here is Ella and Morgan. And I Can't Love You Anymore. 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

There's Josh Stumpf and Johnny Walker, Back to Me, music coming up from Shaboozy, and this is Lee Bryce. It's Hard to Love, and it's part of your Drive at 5 on today's Country FX 101.9.

0: FX 1019. The James Barker Band. There's somebody I know. The James Barker Band probably doing a little bit more rehearsing than they normally would do. Not that they don't rehearse for their concerts, but this is not going to be a concert, at least not for them. They are going to be hosting the big CCMA award show that is taking place this Saturday. It's going to be on CTV at 9 o'clock local time. And yeah, like I say, the James Barker Band are going to be hosting. So, typically behind the mic for an entirely different reason, but hosting the big show, which is, by the way, star-studded. A massive lineup of artists will be performing at the CCMAs this year. You're going to want to check it out this Saturday.
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Jess Moskaluk, there's Knock Off. Your Drive at 5 continues. Music on the way from Russell Dickerson. And Worth Your Wild. 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

0: FX 1019 and Russell Dickerson. There's Worth Your Wild. My name is Darren McPherson. Russell Dickerson had a super cool moment recently on his socials. He was on Instagram. He posted a cover of him doing Garth Brooks' tune, Call Him Baton Rouge. And who jumps into the comments? None other than Garth Brooks himself. Brooks commented in the post, "I can't believe what it's like to have that much talent. Sincerely, love you, pal, G." And Russell Dickerson, of course, absolutely blown away to even have Garth Brooks acknowledge him online, but to give such an incredible compliment as well. Certainly humbled Russell Dickerson. And you know what? If you've checked it out, it's a pretty darn good version of Call 'Em Baton Rouge. You got to see that on Russell Dickerson's socials.
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12: A few clouds expected tonight, some winds as well as we get down to a low of 9 degrees. For Tuesday, sunny skies, a high of 20. Stays clear on Tuesday night. Some fog patches developing overnight down to a low of 8 degrees. For Wednesday, sunny and a high of 21.
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0: FX 1019, today's country and Tebe, and happened on a Saturday night. My name is Darren McPherson. 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Great question today. If the weather cooperates, do you have the opportunity to dry your clothes on the clothesline? A lot of people being very conscientious of their spending lately and maybe trying to avoid the dryer for just a little while longer. I know it's getting cooler, but not quite yet. So do you have the opportunity to dry your clothes on the clothesline? And if you do have the opportunity, do you do it? The question has three answers, yes, no, and I would, but I'm just not able to use one where I live, which is quite viable and pretty reasonable as well. Go on over, have your say, fx1019.ca, and it's powered by Vogue Optical. We're
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FX 1019. There's Luke Combs and Rethink Some Things. Darren with you. Music coming up from Kojo, Cody Johnson, as well as Dylan Scott and Dan and Shay. And this is Dean Brody. The song is called Undone, and it's here on Today's Country, FX 1019.

FX 1019, Dylan Scott and What He'll Never Have. Music coming up from Lauren Elena and Kelsey Kulik. This is Dan and Shay, their latest. It's called Say So, and it's here on FX 1019.

Blaze Country, FX 1019 and John Party. There's Last Night Lonely. Darren and you through your Monday evening and some music on the way from Kelsey Kulik and Riley Green. This is Lauren Elena and all my exes. It's here on FX 1019.

0: Today's Country, FX 1019. There's Kelsey Kulick, Until I Get to Heaven. My name is Darren McPherson. Glad to be along with you here on this Monday afternoon. I did want to share some information around the 46th annual Terry Fox Run. It's taking place here in Halifax, and it's actually coming up on us very quickly. It is this coming Sunday at Point Pleasant Park. The main Halifax Community Run happens on the 20th with registration and opening activities on site. You can head down there and show your support. They would really love it from a fundraising perspective as well if you could contribute, because it is very, very important for cancer research, of course, to keep Terry Fox's dream alive. So they're searching for a fundraising goal of about $26,000 as a grand total for this particular run. Head on down on Sunday. Be a part of a Point Pleasant Park. It is the 46th annual Terry Fox Run.
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2: Oh, here they come, those tagged sharks. Yeah, getting ever so close to our waters. And they come every spring and summer, as we know. But you know what? Not only great white sharks make their way here, but other sharks too. The one I think that is the most fascinating, and that is the Greenland shark. When you think about the Greenland shark, what comes to mind? 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

Today's Country, FX 1019, Jackson Dean. There's Make a Liar. Music coming up from Jordan Davis and Thomas Rhett. And this is Cameron Whitcomb, Kingdom of Fear. 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

0: Today's Country FX 101.9 and Jordan Davis, and I ain't saying. Jordan Davis is getting ready to wrap up a summer-long tour. He's got a few more shows to take place, and one of them happens to be in Canada. Unfortunately, not that close to us, but it is in Orillia, Ontario at the Casinorama Resort Entertainment Center. So if you absolutely must see Jordan Davis and you want to see him here in Canada, that's the place to go, to Orillia at Casinorama.
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12: A few clouds expected tonight, some winds as well as we get down to a low of 9 degrees. For Tuesday, sunny skies, a high of 20. Stays clear on Tuesday night. Some fog patches developing overnight down to a low of 8 degrees. For Wednesday, sunny and a high of 21.
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0: FX 1019 and Ella Langley. There's Love and Life again. It's Darren McPherson, and you and Ella Langley is in the news for all the right reasons. She garnered nine total nominations at the CMA nomination announcement on Thursday. She tops the pile by far and away the most nominated artist for this year's CMAs. She did pretty good at the events back in May, and now she continues here with this latest group of nominations. She's up for all the big ones, too. Entertainer of the Year, Song of the Year. She actually has two nominations for Song of the Year. So Ella looking to clean up at the CMAs. The events itself take place in November.
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4: Yeah, just two cases of beer for the way home.
3: All right, that's two cases of beer, some car repair fees, plus the police fine for driving under the influence, aside of legal fees. Hold on a sec. Ooh, unlucky. And funeral charges. So your total comes to...
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8: A few clouds expected tonight, some winds as well as we get down to a low of 9 degrees. For Tuesday, sunny skies, a high of 20. Stays clear on Tuesday night, some fog patches developing overnight down to a low of 8 degrees. For Wednesday, sunny and a high of 21.
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0: FX 101.9. 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
1: How far would you travel for a first date? 61% of single people won't travel more than 30 minutes for a first date. Cost and time are being the big reasons to stay home.
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1: I'm driving 2 hours.
2: even on a first date.
1: That's right.
2: Yeah, of course.
1: She looks like Halle Berry. I'm going 3 hours. I'll drive 3 hours. I'll go to Cape Breton. When I was living in Thunder Bay, Ontario, I was dating a girl and she lived in Portage la Prairie, Manitoba.
2: Okay.
1: It was 11 and a half hours one way.
2: And?
1: I traveled.
2: Did she look like Margot Robbie?
1: No. I still went. Yeah. Slim Pickens back in the day.
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